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I like good pussy and I like good cheese. Smoke so much weed you wouldn't believe. And I get my ass in a toilet seat. 3 to the 1 from the 1 to

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Off my face don't know where I am. Off my face don't know where I am, cause I got my drugs from Amsterdam.

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1: Ladies and gents, turn up your sound systems to the sound of Carlos Santana and the GMB. It's the product of ghetto blues from the refugee camp, Maria.